0: Für euch spielen wir ganz viel Musik.
1: I don't like my mind right now. Stacking up problems that are so unnecessary.

0: Zähneputzen die Musik einfach lauter stellen. 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
1: I wanna dance by water beneath the Mexican sky. Drink some margaritas by swing of blue lights. Listen to the mariachi play at midnight. Are you with me? 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
1: Oh, it's beautiful. But wait a minute, isn't this...
0: Yeah, yes it is.
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0: Well, baby, I went down and got it for you.

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We hold these truths to be self-evident that all men are